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1: 40.
0: Thanks.
2: 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She's a fine sister, but no daylight kind of girl. She only wanna make it right, and she's gonna make it all right.

0: Todos los discos que te hacen subir el volumen de la radio. Despierta todos los días con José Manuel Duro en los 40 Dengs.
1: Table, I kept on seeing him look at me while he's with that other girl. Do you think he was just doing that to make me jealous? Because he was totally texting me all night last night, and I don't know if it's a booty call or not.

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Yeah, the one next to the girl with no shoes on. 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That girl is such a fake model. She definitely bought all her Instagram followers. Who goes out on Mondays?

0: Drink some margaritas by string of blue lights. Listen to the mariachi play at midnight. Are you with me? Are you with me?
1: Los 40.

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1: Looking for
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1: weed. Tryna get
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1: weed.

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1: Los 40 Dengs Reserva, con Abel Ramos en Los 40 Dengs.

slaves. God gives us the strength for new horizons we must break. First bondage, then mental, now financially oppressed.